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She hurt me so bad, but she was gone on my life, just like the wind. 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Gone.

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2: 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Three Miami boys, you know what time it is.
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Mais música. 93 FM. This is a shout out to my ex. Heard he in love with some other chick. Yeah, yeah, that hurt me, I'll admit. Fuck